0: Can the V6 Nissan Frontier tow a 6,000-pound boulder?
1: Sure it can.
0: Can it pull a stuck ATV out of a ditch?
1: One? Make it three.
0: Can it find the path when the map ends?
1: What map?
0: Can it out-truck the Tacoma and go off the off-road?
1: Oh, my gas can.
0: Can the V6 Nissan Frontier?
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2: 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Let's go for a ride in the Nissan Armada Pro 4X. 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Instead of letting the kids play online, show them some epic inclines. 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Nissan Armada is here. 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

this point in my show, in this song, I like to bring someone up on stage with me. And this has turned into this dance challenge. And I feel like a lot of you guys in here know the dance. Who knows the dance? Put your hands up. Oh, I see someone who's very excited. And you got some good friends with you too, because everyone's pointing at you. And I love your outfit. Hey, I feel like I met you. Or maybe in a dream. You look wonderful. Oh my God, that's you and me. Are you ready to come up and dance with me? For you. How are you getting out? How are you gonna get? Oh, that's Samantha right there waving. Go, Samantha. Yeah. I'm excited. This is my favorite part of the show, for someone to come up and dance with me. But don't be sad if you

0: 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Just make sure to not hit anyone of your friends or anyone you're standing next to. Are you having a good night so far? This is a big arena. I'm so happy to be here. Last time I was here with iHeart was for Christmas. And I feel like this is even more fun. Doing, girls? It's a good crowd, right? It's a good crowd, right? Oh, yes, Alvin! Hi! You look beautiful. Look at the hair, too. It's sparkly. What's your name?
1: Fabian.
0: Fabian! Hi! Come to the middle with me. Are you ready? Dance with me?
1: Yes.
0: Yes? Are you ready for me and Fabian? Oh, I'm excited! Let's go! I live my day as if it was the last. Live my day.

Cabrón 2026. 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Everything lit is what, what? Everything big is what? All she wanna dance on, what?

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1: Hey everybody, I'm Kevin.
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